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She not only found her Ella fella in Tucker Wetmore, 23 weeks at number one. Ella Langley jumpstarts the night show on the way. Hillary Duff and Max McNown.

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Olivia Rodrigo, she is bringing the Unravel Tour to the State Farm Arena in Atlanta, November 11th and 12th. 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This hour is Somber, Meghan Trainor, your song too. 256-534-9900. It's Taylor.

Taylor fans, a big day for you tomorrow for my Swifties. Taylor dropping four new songs. One called Cleveland. We'll talk about that on the Early Morning Crew, plus all the details about Star Paws. Kevin and Josie starting at 5 right here on Star at Sunburn.

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0: Brand new music to star, Cameron Whitcomb, Kingdom of Fear. It is Jay Michaels. Hello and happy Thursday, Dan Adair.
1: Oh, hey, Jay Michaels.
0: Let's play Would You Rather.
1: Okay.
0: Would you rather live the rest of your life as a 16-year-old or a 65-year-old?
1: Oh, man. Am I healthy 65?
0: Yes, both.
1: Both healthy. Got to take youth, 16.
0: Really?
1: Yeah, I would. Because I don't care about the other things that come with being an adult.
0: I don't like either number. I'd rather live as a 42-year-old.
1: I think you didn't ask that, but I would have done that too.
0: I know, but I'm just changing my own rule.
1: 65's retired. If you're healthy, that's great. But 16, you're right there, getting right to your prime.
0: Maybe if you look like a 40-year-old, I'd take the 65.
1: Oh my goodness. Yeah, that's also a good one too.
0: Would you rather? Star 99.1. On a train.

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Bruno Mars for Brownsboro. In the next 15, Shawn Mendes, Mark and Bohr got the new Hillary Duff. 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
1: That's, I think these guys are getting smarter.
0: Now,

0: It's funny you say that. Most of the time, this be blamed by video games, fear of commitment, etc. It's actually not.
1: What is it?
0: The modern woman.
1: Oh, Jay.
0: Who has high expectations of the six-figure, six-foot-tall, and six-pack abs.
1: Well, I have two of those. I won't tell you which two they are. Yeah, but you know what? It's okay. I mean, this is the way the world is right now.
0: I'm 5'11". I don't have the either.
1: Oh, come on, Jay. We don't need any.
0: I have the L on my forehead. Sorry. And I'm still a nerd.

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0: Experts say you hit your energy wall at 2:48 p.m. That's before we get on the air.
1: 2:48 p.m.? What time do you get up in the morning? If it's 2:48 p.m., your energy hits then?
0: Is it time now for midday naps?
1: Oh, my God. Well, it depends on the age. And some days I feel like I need a nap.
0: I see like 60-year-olds or 40-year-olds having naps. I've never had a nap ever in the middle of the day.
1: Never?
0: Never.
1: Sometimes that's the most peaceful nap you can get, is like a midday nap.
0: Don't laugh. I don't even drink soda and I have this energy.
1: Really?
0: Yes.
1: Well, I'm the same way. I pop right up out of bed, bro. Like, boom.
0: So 2:48 is when you start hitting the wall.

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0: to Madison. 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It is Jay and Dan. 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

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Taylor Swift. 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

0: Star 99.1, the early morning crew with Kevin and Miss Josie. Hey, guess what? It's Friday as we get ready to kick off our EMC Rewinds, and I am so happy it's Friday.
1: You made it. What's up?
0: Woohoo! We made it finally.
1: Let's see. What do we got lined up today? Oh, it's opening night for Waitress, so I got one more pair of tickets for y'all to go out to the show this evening with the Broadway Theater League. I got another pair of Doobie Brothers tickets coming up at 6:45 when we do our no-name game. At 8:15, we'll have This Week in Science.
0: Oh, you got weekend events, too, at 8:30.
1: Events at 8:30. I'm sure there's a lot of stuff going on this week. It is a few degrees cooler than it has been. So hopefully we will get out and do a bunch of stuff. Let's go ahead and get our day started with a minute of motivation.
0: It's time for a minute of motivation with Miss Josie.
1: That's right. Let's do this thing. Today, what's up? What are you going to do with this day that you've been given? Because it's not you against the world or you against anyone else. It's just you versus you. And sometimes the biggest thing standing between you and what you want for yourself isn't the schedule and it's not the circumstances or anybody else. It's that voice in your head that says, maybe later, or I'm not ready, or what's the point? And you don't have to prove anything to anyone except yourself that you have the discipline or the drive or the desire to beat that version of you that settles again for not doing the things that you have in your head that will improve how you feel about life, about yourself, about your prospects. I'm the worst about this. I'm like, I'm a procrastinator. I'll put things off. I'll question myself. I'll do all the things. If you're tempted to put something off, do 5 minutes of it. If you're telling yourself you can't, argue with that person in your head like you'd argue with somebody else telling you you can't do something. You know how that feels?
0: Mm-hmm.
1: When somebody says, well, you can't do that, and you buck up and you says who? Treat the voice in your head like that. Prove to yourself that you can. Just 5 minutes, that's all it takes. You don't have to go completely from 0 to 60. I know it's just another Thursday, but you just have to make a few choices or even one that your future self will be glad you made. You know the stuff you want to do. Sometimes winning the you versus you battle is as simple as saying, yeah, I know I could very easily not do this, but we're doing it anyway. Ain't that right?
0: That's right.
1: That's right, buddy.
0: We're doing it.
1: Uh-huh.
0: All right. So I'm going to argue with that person in my
1: Do head. It.
0: I'm doing it today. I'm arguing with them. That's a bit of motivation with Miss Josie, as always. We're going to put this on our podcast, so make sure you tell everybody about it. Listen to it online. We've got it up for you to listen at mystar991.com.
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0: Star 99.1, the early morning crew with Kevin and Miss Josie in the middle of our EMC Rewind. Hey, one thing we didn't mention, Classroom Cash with the North Alabama Education's Educators Credit Union. We'll be pulling a winner this morning at about 9:45.
1: Oh, that's right. So if you know a teacher you'd like to nominate, make sure you get on by mystar991.com and get their name in the hat. We are going to actually go deliver $100 with the North Alabama Educators Credit Union today. So I'm looking forward to that, getting to go out to a school. Which school are we going to? I don't know. I lined all this up, and now I don't even know where we're going.
0: You got your point. What?
1: It's probably in my GPS somewhere. But yeah, mystar991.com. Let's take a look back at yesterday's Masterpiece Theater and what we learned about the Mighty Ducks.
0: We got a winner in our Masterpiece Theater.
1: That would be Amy Stewart.
0: What are you going?
1: Yay! Before work even started this morning, got herself a win for tomorrow night's opening show of Waitress with the Broadway Theater League. Now, we were doing the Mighty Ducks. Can't believe you didn't get that. It was hockey. It was ducks.
0: Know,
1: how did you not?
0: I don't think I've seen the movie.
1: Really?
0: I haven't seen the movie.
1: Wow. You know what? I probably need to watch that with my kids. This is how I make lists of shows, movies to watch with my kids, because I'm always looking like, what was the best movie that came out in like the 90s? We went through things like Beethoven, but you got to read up on the synopsis first, because I forgot that Beethoven died. I forgot that in Turner and Hooch, the dog died.
0: I accidentally
1: scarred them, you know, as one does when you're watching movies like that. Before Emilio Estevez was offered and accepted the role of Gordon Bombay, who was the coach of the Ducks. Charlie Sheen, his brother, was offered the role first.
0: Was he really?
1: Yes, he was, but he turned it down. So then his brother, you know what? He could have been prideful about it. And I'm glad he wasn't. He was just like, no, I'll take it. It turned out to be a huge success for him. They had a whole film series of these. And by the way, the original script was darker because Gordon Bombay, he starts coaching this team. I think it might have been something he was assigned to do, maybe his community service. He had been drinking and driving and stuff. Well, that's why his name is Gordon Bombay, because in the original treatment of the movie, they were going to really focus on his drinking and recovery.
0: Ooh.
1: Gordon and Bombay are both types of gin.
0: Oh, no, I didn't know that.
1: I didn't realize that until I was reading about it.
0: Whoa.
1: Adam Banks, in the movie, one of the kids, he's referred to as Cake Eater, which I only know now is a term that's well known throughout Minnesota and refers to people who live in the city of Edina. That's a suburb of Minneapolis. And it's fancy. It's like one of those affluent suburbs. So a cake eater is a person who's so rich they can have their cake and eat it too. So that's where
0: we
1: know the term.
0: We know the term, yeah.
1: You're a cake eater. The courtroom scenes, which were filmed in a courtroom in St. Cloud, Minnesota, were dressed up to go along with the theme of the movie. They wanted to give even the courtroom a more hockey feel. So what they did was they added small black circles that looked like hockey pucks near the ceiling architecture. It was subtle, but it was there. And instead of taking them down when filming was over, they just left them where they remain to this day.
0: They're still there.
1: Little hockey pucks in the ceiling of the courtroom in St. Cloud, Minnesota. If you ever get pulled over there,
0: I don't want to see them.
1: Don't pay the bill online. Just show up and see these.
0: I don't want to walk in there.
1: When the Anaheim Ducks were added as an expansion team to the National Hockey League, they originally had the name the Mighty Ducks of Anaheim, because Disney owned the team at the time. So they owned this property.
0: Okay.
1: So like, yeah, sure, you can be the Mighty Ducks, which actually I did wonder about. I was like, is that not something you have to pay for or something? However, Disney sold the team prior to the 2005-2006 NHL season. So they did rebrand their name after that, because Disney didn't own them anymore. Amy, way to get it right this morning. Way to go. You're headed out to see Waitress. If y'all want to see one of the five shows coming up Friday, Saturday, and Sunday, just go to BroadwayTheaterLeague.org.
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0: Star 99.1, the early morning crew with Kevin and Miss Josie. Going to wrap up our EMC Rewind. Going to also have you guess a celebrity birthday date. We got a ton of them today. So we'll let you and Miss Josie try to guess an age of a celebrity birthday coming up here just around 6:30 before our history lesson.
1: Good, because there was nothing yesterday.
0: There was not.
1: I looked it up after you told me you didn't let me guess the celebrity birthday. I was like, surely there's something. No, it was all YouTubers and people I don't recognize. I didn't even know. 8:30, we'll go over weekend events, Doobie Brothers tickets. 6:45, your tickets to tonight's opening night of Waitress coming up at 7:15. Let's take a look at what was trending.
0: Oh, I was reading this thing from Reddit.
1: Yeah.
0: They asked this question. What's something that sounds amazing in theory but becomes exhausting once you actually live it long term? And these are some pretty good answers.
1: Okay.
0: How about this one? It says living in Florida.
1: Oh,
0: okay.
1: Yeah.
0: It sounds great, but once you live there, they say summers are rough and then you have the hurricanes and all that stuff. It's probably not as good as you think it is.
1: I hear insurance prices and stuff and
0: high.
1: It's kind of rough right now. Didn't a lot of the insurers like leave the area? They're like, that's it. I'm done.
0: Yeah, we're not insuring anything.
1: Kind of like in certain parts of Louisiana. They're like, why are we still doing this?
0: Things that are wildly overrated, business travel. Everyone thinks that, oh gosh, it's amazing, you get to see everything, but no one realizes the long hours and the awful meals and bland hotels.
1: No, that doesn't convince me.
0: It doesn't.
1: That I wouldn't want to travel. No, it doesn't. No. No.
0: How about this one? Owning a boat. I get this one. Things constantly go wrong, break. You have to haul the boat out of the water, get it fixed. Thousands of dollars. I got rid of mine. I sold it. I'm out.
1: Owning a boat.

0: It's a lot like owning a pool.
1: It is.
0: You know, it's just a lot more work than you think it is.
1: Drains your account.
0: Same with aquariums. Aquariums seem like a nice little thing to have in your house. Oh, what a pain in the patoot. Absolutely is.
1: And driving fancy sports cars. Okay, it all sounds great, right? But it's hard suspicion, uncomfortable seats, and it's expensive when you have to have it worked on or even get an oil change.
0: That's true. I maintain that I drive a junky car so I don't have to worry about it. Because once you spend a couple $100,000 on one of those sports cars, like it's just you just bought stress, man. I know for some people it's just like this is your dream come true and everything, but things like that, when you start to have to worry about it and, oh, where am I going to park? And, oh, I hope nothing touches it and I hope nothing goes wrong. It's just too much worry for me.
1: My buddy Jason took me for a ride in his Corvette.
0: Mm. Yeah.
1: I always thought I wanted a Corvette. I couldn't hardly get in and out of that thing.
0: Oh, they're way low.
1: It's like, I'm out.
0: Yeah.
1: I mean, absolutely. It's nice. Jason, it's nice. I just couldn't get in and out. All right. But I come up with lists for some things that are wildly underrated. Okay.
0: Oh, okay.
1: Like this, guinea pigs as a pet. Unlike dogs, they aren't hyper. I mean, you think about it.
0: They'll eat your hair. Well, okay. Not your hair, but they would eat my hair. My guinea pig's favorite thing to do was like I would be holding her, you know, next to my chest or something, just petting her. And I would just start hearing this. They will eat your hair in a heartbeat.
1: How about the lower half of your CVS receipt? That's underrated. Those coupons actually add up. Have you ever thought about it?
0: No,
1: ever looked
0: I
1: at
0: haven't.
1: Them? You should
0: I
1: have.
0: Absolutely ignore them.
1: McDonald's coffee. Now, it's like Starbucks minus a half-hour wait behind a line of annoying people with two-page drink orders. You ever been at Starbucks and seen that?
0: No.
1: And finally, the last thing that I wrote down that's underrated is shopping at Goodwill. Not only will you find great deals, but you'll also maybe find some of those Polly Shore movies that you actually like.
0: Like, what was it? In the Army Now?
1: Yeah,
0: the
1: Army. Yeah, that's one of them, yeah.
0: We got Biodome, Son-in-Law. There's some solid ones out there. Encino Man,
1: I'm kind of scary. I think she's a Pauly Shore fan.
2: 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Yeah! Positive energy. The positive vibes, the laughter, the music. Every day. Come on. On Star 99.1.
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6: From the WHNT News 19 Weather Authority, here's your latest forecast.
7: I'm News 19 meteorologist Ben Smith. A mostly sunny sky looking good for this afternoon with highs in the lower 80s. Pleasant tonight down into the mid 50s. First thing on Saturday morning, it'll feel fantastic to get outside. Over the weekend, low 80s both Saturday and Sunday with a mixture of clouds and sunshine. And pleasant next week, a little bit warmer with highs in the mid to upper 80s. I'm News 19 meteorologist Ben Smith with your Weather Authority forecast.
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0: 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Traffic update now.
1: Good morning, Tennessee Valley, and thank God it's Friday. That's for sure. We're looking great across the Tennessee Valley right now. Don't have any delays that we can see right off the bat. We're just going out and looking around all around the Tennessee Valley. Parkway interchange looks absolutely beautiful this morning with no problems. The parkway all the way south through 31 down to ARAM, no problems there. 72 looking great over to Paint Rock and beyond, over to Scottsboro. 35 looking great over to Fort Payne. And we're looking good in the downtown area of Florence, Muscle Shoals, and everything in Sheffield. It looks like we just got a report of an accident. We're going to check on it in a minute, and that'll be on 565 if it's really there. We'll update you shortly. Keep the seatbelts buckled. From the Tennessee Valley Traffic Center, I'm David Cruz, Mr. Traffic.
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2: I'm News 19 meteorologist Ben.

0: Smith, a mostly sunny sky, looking good for this afternoon with highs in the lower 80s. Pleasant tonight, down into the mid 50s. First thing on Saturday morning, it'll feel fantastic to get outside. Over the weekend, low 80s both Saturday and Sunday with a mixture of clouds and sunshine. And pleasant next week, a little bit warmer with highs in the mid to upper 80s. I'm News 19 meteorologist Ben Smith with your Weather Authority forecast.
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0: Star 99.1. Mr. Know-It-All, Teddy Swim, 612. And nice out there. Looking about 67 as you head out. 79 for the high today. So more in your forecast is on the way. Going to be 82 tomorrow and 81 on Sunday, just so you know. But overnight lows, are you ready? Overnight lows tonight, 55, 57 for tomorrow night, and 51 for Sunday. Woo! It's going to be chilly when you wake up.
1: Kids got a camp out tonight, too.
0: Oh, so do they really?
1: Sounds like it's going to be just right.
0: Oh, cool.
1: We got some good, like, you know, solid sleeping bags for keeping you warm and stuff, so... Yeah, I think I guess we're ready for that.
0: I stayed up too late last night. I watched the Falcons. I told my wife when we got ready to watch the Falcons play the Green Bay Packers, I said, same old Falcons, you know. And then, of course, the quarterback throws an interception. I'm like, I really don't want to watch this. But I watched it till half.
1: Yeah.
0: Woke up this morning. I killed them.

0: Did
1: Falcons
0: they?
1: Did it. Falcons. Yes. Go Atlanta. I mean, yeah.
0: Oh, it's Atlanta Falcons. Thank you.
1: Yeah, yeah. Oh, you didn't even know it was Atlanta Falcons.
0: Nobody. I was like,
1: this is what I don't understand.
0: Seahawks or something.
1: I want to tell our listeners, I don't understand how you at one time could be in this NFL thing. What is it?
0: Fantasy football.
1: You didn't even know it was Atlanta Falcons.
0: No, I didn't. No, it's just all about winning. It's all about the numbers. You're just looking at the numbers. I don't even care, because you're not really looking at teams so much. You're just looking at individuals and building your own teams.
1: Oh, I got you.
0: That's
1: got
0: what you,
1: okay.
0: you do. That's okay. how it goes. Yeah. Okay. Also, I'm glad it's going to be a beautiful weekend. I am going to get all our weekend events put together, but you know, this is the only weekend for the Rocket City Fair.
1: That's right.
0: Which opened last night or yesterday. So that'll be going through the weekend. Waitress opens tonight. I got one more pair of tickets to give away to that. That'll be coming up at 7:15. And Doobie Brothers too. Yeah,
1: got a lot going on 6:45 today. Yeah. Also, we told you last hour, don't forget our Cash Room Cash. Classroom Cash. It's hard to say, you know. Thanks to the North Alabama Educators Credit Union. We're going to be picking a winner this morning.
0: Yay.
1: And we'll announce that winner around 9:45. So you've got a teacher you want to nominate for that classroom cash for $100. You just go to mystar991.com. All right, stick around. We've got a bad accident on I-565. More details on that.
0: Uh-huh.
1: And we got the history lesson on the way.
0: Okay.
1: All right, coming up.
2: Traffic update now.
3: Well, we got our first accident in the morning, and traffic starting to stack up really bad. It's going to be eastbound 565. Right about the Mooresville exit, actually. It looks like it's just after the Mooresville exit. Be on the lookout for it. It looks like it's on the right-hand side of the road, so you'll have to move over to the left. It's hard to see from this vantage point, but we will keep an eye on it for you. Just remember, if you're coming up I-65 to 565 eastbound or coming in on Highway 20, you are going to have that delay, and it is going to create a big backup. Keep the seatbelts buckled. Be safe. From the Tennessee Valley Traffic Center, I'm David Cruz, Mr. Traffic.
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1: Star 99.1, the early morning crew. Kevin and Miss Josie, 626, 67 out in the valley. More on your traffic and weather on the way. We do have a lot of accidents happening already this morning. So we'll plan that morning before you leave, coming up here in just a few minutes. So stick around for that.
2: Okay.
1: Let's get all the details. All right.
2: Careful.
1: Coming up, our history lesson. And as always, we throw out a celebrity birthday. We didn't have any celebrity birthdays yesterday.
2: No.
1: But we got them today.
2: Okay.
1: And we're going to let you and Miss Josie pick the age. And we're going to go with Mark Hamill.
2: Oh!
1: Of Star Wars.
2: Mark Hamill. I was just he's going to, you know, he's the voice. You don't know this, but he was the voice of the Joker in the Batman.
1: Oh, was
2: animated
1: he?
2: Series. Okay. It's what I used to watch after school every single day. Do you know what Darkwing Duck is?
1: No.
2: Oh, okay. Well, let's get dangerous. He's going to be the voice of the new Darkwing Duck that they're going to reboot. Okay, so how old do I?
1: How old do you think he is? Come on. Go.
2: 77.
1: 77. Is that what you're going with?
2: Yeah.
1: All right, 77. Mark Hamill. No. How old do you think he is? We're going to find out after Sabrina Carpenter.
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0: Star 99.1 at 6:30 with the early morning crew with Kevin and Miss Josie. Thank you for letting us be part of your morning. Your traffic on the way. We got some serious accidents out there this morning. I will get that out. We'll have details on that coming up. But time for our history lesson of the day. You ready?
1: I'm ready.
0: September 25th today is National Lobster Day.
1: Oh, is it now?
0: Yeah.
1: You're not a lobster person, are
0: no,
1: you?
0: No, I'm not. I am. Quesadilla Day.
1: Oh, yay.
0: Yeah.
1: Well, it's just good because it's just cheese.
0: It's all it is, cheese. National Food Service Workers Employees Day.
1: Really? Boy, everybody should do that. Who was asking me if I think it was Kip and Caitlin when they were here the other day with the Broadway Theater League. They were like, have you waited tables before? I was like, yeah. Right. They were like, I can tell. You should have to do food service at least once in your life. It's good for you.
0: Also, today is National Comic Book Day.
1: I need to see if they're doing anything over at the Deep or something. What's going on?
0: Today's National One Hit Wonder Day.
1: Yeah.
0: National Schnauzer Day.
1: Uh-huh.
0: World Dream Day. National Roadkill Day. So if you want to come over tonight, I'm sure we can cook something up. And today is National Daughters Day.
1: Oh, it's National Daughters Day?
0: Yeah, I thought you'd bring your daughter this morning.
1: Oh, my goodness. Yeah. She would have loved to come with me, actually, if I'd have known that.
0: Anything going on for Comic Book Day?
1: Well, I'm looking. It looks like the Deep Comics and I'm looking for something that's been updated really recently. I might have to end up putting this in my weekend events.
0: Oh, yeah, that'd be good. Yeah, do that.
1: Okay, but I'll get the word up on it.
0: All right, just a few things that happened on this day. We'll run through it pretty quick. On this day in 1926, Henry Ford announced the 5-day, 8-hour-a-day work week. Boo!
1: No, that was good because they were working more than that.
0: I know, it was good. Now they're talking about 32-hour work week.
1: They're talking about it. Some of us, you have to go to work.
0: I know you do.
1: But I would appreciate if they're, what I'm hearing from this is, or what the way I would understand it in my head, is that you could get benefits based on a 32-hour week as opposed to a 40-hour week.
0: Well, you can still get benefits for a 32-hour week.
1: Now. Oh, can you?
0: Mm-hmm, sure can.
1: Oh, I didn't know that.
0: Yeah.
1: Well, I'm working 40 hours.
0: What do we even do here? I work 12 hours a day, so it doesn't matter to me. On this day in 1964, you may not remember this. Some people will out there.
2: Shazam!
0: Gomer Pyle premiered on CBS. Jim Nabors, star there. U.S. Postal Service issued a Patsy Cline stamp on this day in 1993, just so you know.
1: Yeah.
0: And going back to 1789, Congress adopted 12 amendments to the Constitution and sent them to the states for ratification. 10 of those amendments were later ratified in what we call the Bill of Rights.
1: Got you, buddy. All right.
0: All right. Celebrity birthdays. Are you ready?
1: Mm-hmm.
0: Teddy Swims. We played him a minute ago. He's 34 today.
1: Okay.
0: We've got Catherine Zeta-Jones is 57.
1: Uh-huh.
0: Will Smith is 58.
1: Is he?
0: Also, looking down the list here, we've got Heather Locklear, 65.
1: Mm-hmm.
0: Let's see. Cheryl Teagues is 79.
1: Yeah. Was she in? I know she was like a pinup or something.
0: She was. Was she a Sports Illustrated model?
1: I don't know.
0: Trying to think. And Michael Douglas is 82 today, by the way, just so you know.
1: Yeah.

0: see here. Oh, Mark Hamill's having a birthday.
1: I said 77. You said
0: 77. I was trying to find where I wrote that. You were close. He's 75 today.
1: Oh, come on now.
0: You are 0 for 5 this week, by the way. 0 for 5.
1: Dang.
0: Zero. Zilch.
1: Shazam.
0: But if you're having a birthday today, happy birthday to you. And happy birthday to you this week. Yeah, that's our history lesson of the day. Don't go anywhere because coming up,
1: we got the No Name Game and your chance to win some Doobie Brothers tickets.
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3: Well, we've got problems on 565 eastbound, just east of the Mooresville Road overpass. You have an accident there right at the end of the ramp, slowing things down, backing things up onto I-65 for sure, and back onto Highway 20. You've also got an accident maybe, or at least a lot of police presence, right at 565 in the entrance to Research Park Boulevard going eastbound to either Redstone Gate 9 or going northbound on Research Park Boulevard. That is beginning to be a problem because traffic really slowing down there. Also, other accidents right now also include US 31 and Huntsville Browns Ferry Road. That's got southbound blockage in it. And Memorial Parkway in Green Cove, just reported that one. That's going to be northbound, and it's going to give you a headache. Traffic backing up past Hobbs Island Road and on towards the Tennessee River Bridge. Be careful out there. Keep the seat belts buckled. From the Tennessee Valley Traffic Center, I'm David Cruz, Mr. Traffic.
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0: Star 99.1, 645. Thanks for waking up with us, the early morning crew. Kevin and Ms. Josie on a Friday. Feels good out there. 66 now. High today around 78. More details on your traffic, weather on the way. We do have a few accidents out there, so we'll have details coming up. But right now, let's be accident-free, and let's give you a chance to win with what we call the no-name accident-free song of the day.
1: What are you doing?
0: You like that?
1: What are you even doing? All right, I got a song for you.
2: Woo!
1: I also have tickets for you to go see the Doobie Brothers at the Orion on Tuesday, October 13th. Can you tell me the name of this song?
0: Ooh, ooh.
1: It's going to be a fun one.
0: You're going back, okay.
1: I am. Mm-hmm. Okay, I played enough for you. What do you think it is? If you know the name of that song, then you can win these Doobie Brothers tickets right now. 256-534-9900.
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4: Okay, if you are going eastbound on 565, you've got two major problems. You've got an accident just east of the Mooresville exit. It's off to the right-hand side. And I'm not exactly sure if this is an accident. I was told it was a felony stop and some more stuff actually going on 565 eastbound to the ramp to gate 9. The ramp is completely closed at this time, completely blocked. Not sure exactly what's going on, but we do see fire trucks on the scene, and it looks like maybe a HMSI unit also on the scene, but several police officers on that ramp right now. You've also got an accident right now at 31 and Browns Ferry Road in Athens Community, actually in Tanner. And then you've got another accident at Green Cove Road in the Parkway northbound, slowing things down, backing things up back towards Hobbs Island Road and the Tennessee River Bridge. Be careful out there. School zone's going active very shortly. From the Tennessee Valley Traffic Center, I'm David Cruz, Mr. Traffic.
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8: All right, I'll keep it as brief as I can. For these Doobie Brothers tickets, what's the name of this song? All right, then. 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Star 99.1, this Kevin and Miss Josie. Who's this?
9: This is Angie.
8: Angie, good morning, Angie. How are you today?
9: I'm wonderful. How are y'all?
8: Doing good. Miss Angie, I got Doobie Brothers tickets for you. What's the name of that song?
9: Is it Brown Eyed Girl?
8: That's the one! All right, Miss Angie, you got your Doobie Brothers tickets. That's coming up in October, but what are you doing this weekend?
9: This weekend, I'm probably working.
8: They better pay you overtime. They better be nice to you. Somebody better provide snacks.
9: Well, I work at a restaurant, so I'm full of snacks.
8: There's always snacks to do it. Kevin, you don't know what it's like. You can just take a little taste and be like, go visit the people on the line, see what's up. Well, Miss Angie, it's Food Service Workers Day, by the way, Angie, so... What's up?
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0: Star 99.1. That was our no-name song of the day, which was
1: Brown Eyed Girl, Van Morrison from 1967. Angie Caldwell,
0: what got it! Angie! Yeah!
1: And she got tickets to go see the Doobie Brothers. Woo! They are going to be at the Orion on Tuesday, October 13th. And he's still out here making music. That was one of his very first songs, though, back when he was 20. You know, now that he's still performing, he's like, I don't know if I relate to that anymore. But it was still one of those songs that just hit. And I like hearing it because, you know, it just makes you want to bop along to it. Again, congratulations to Angie. I do want to mention that I have one more pair of tickets for opening night of Waitress tonight with the Broadway Theater League. That's going to be coming up at 7:15. Hey, Kevin!
0: Oh, I thought I had avoided this. What?
1: Kevin! Speaking of brown eyes, or just eyes, did you know that I can cut wood using just my eyes?
0: You can cut wood just using your eyes?
1: It's true. I saw it with my own eyes. Guess who I bumped into on my way to the eye doctor?
0: I can only imagine.
1: Everybody. What kind of eel hits your eye like a big pizza pie?
0: I'm not really sure.
1: Amore!
0: Ah, shit, no,
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2: And we're still not exactly sure what happened on 565 eastbound to Gate 9 going into Redstone Arsenal. Traffic is not being allowed on that ramp. They still have it closed. Fire trucks are gone. Ambulance is gone. And it's down to a police car and a police pickup truck blocking the end of the ramp. So you may want to use caution through that area and be prepared to go around to get to on to Redstone Arsenal if you are eastbound on 565. Still dealing with an accident eastbound 565 just east of Mooresville on the right-hand side of the road. Has traffic backed up to the interstate and on I-65 anyway and Highway 20. And you've also got an accident at Green Cove in the Parkway. That one should be just out of the way very, very shortly. And 31 in Browns Ferry Road in Limestone County. Slow down. Keep the seat belts buckled. Be careful. School zones are now active. Buses are on the streets. From the Tennessee Valley Traffic Center, I'm David Cruz, Mr. Traffic.
0: From the WHNT News 19 Weather Authority, here's your latest forecast.
3: I'm News 19 meteorologist Ben Smith. A mostly sunny sky looking good for this afternoon with highs in the lower 80s. Pleasant tonight down into the mid 50s. First thing on Saturday morning to feel fantastic to get outside. Over the weekend, low 80s both Saturday and Sunday with a mixture of clouds and sunshine. And pleasant next week, a little bit warmer with highs in the mid to upper 80s. I'm News 19 meteorologist Ben Smith with your Weather Authority forecast.
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0: Star 99.1. Happy Friday. Thanks for waking up with us, the early morning crew. Kevin and Miss Josie. 66 out there now. High today around 79. It's a little cloudy. 4% chance of showers, but otherwise going to be off and on sunshine and clouds today. So looking good. I'm going to throw you off here for a
1: second. Go ahead. Do
0: okay? Because I didn't mention this to you this morning. We talked about it in the 5 o'clock hour. We forgot about it. But I got the new one from Taylor Swift sitting right now.
1: Oh, gosh. Okay. Yeah. I haven't heard it yet.
0: Called Patient Zero. And I thought I'd go ahead and play it, and then we'd come out and kind of get an idea of what everybody thinks. So we catch everybody trying to go to school or work this morning. So last night at midnight, she dropped this. I heard my email go, bing. I knew it was there. It's called Patient Zero. Here's a new one released from Taylor Swift. I'm going to try that again. Here's the new one. It was released last night from Taylor Swift.

0: Star 99.1 released last night. Taylor Swift, Patient Zero. What are your thoughts over there, Miss Josie?
1: Okay. I think it did tickle my ears a little bit with all that percussion and all that stuff. It's not something that's going to pull me out of what I'm doing. Like, oh, that's my jam. Yeah. I got to get down to it. But it's something I could have on in the background.
0: I agree with you. Yeah,
1: right?
0: I kind of like it. Yeah,
1: like it's no big deal. I don't know what the word I'm looking for. All the words I'm looking for are just like not that.
0: It wasn't a wow factor to you, but it's okay. But you like the song.
1: Yeah. I'm like serviceable. It's the word that comes to mind. Like I like it. I think it'll grow on me and I'll get used to that beat. Yeah. But it's not
0: Patient
1: just like,
0: zero. I kind of want to listen to it again. But anyway,
1: you're
0: going to
1: be singing that in the office. How
0: did I become a Swiftie? That's what I want to know.
1: I don't know.
0: How did this happen?
1: It happened slowly and then all at once.
0: They got me. They got me. Anyway, we'll play more of that song for you. Patient Zero, Taylor Swift. So we hope you like that. Also on the way later on, would you use this to fight off the flu this year? You will be surprised what folks are doing to help their family.
1: Fight the flu with a stick.
0: So we'll
1: it's a golf club.
0: It's not a golf club, okay. But you're going to be shocked. And we're going to tell you what people are doing and would you try. We'll talk about that at 7:45.
1: It's not going to be gross. It's going to be gross, isn't it? It's going to be gross, isn't it?
0: I could be.
1: All right. I got your tickets for Waitress. Opening night is tonight with the Broadway Theater League. Last chance to get those tickets is coming right up with Brain Tickler Trivia.
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0: Star 99.1, 715-66 out there in the Tennessee Valley. Boy, it feels good for a Friday, and thanks for waking up with us, the early morning crew with Kevin and Miss Josie. Unfortunately, we got a lot of bad accidents going on out in the Tennessee Valley, so we'll have more details on that. But are we ready to play?
1: Oh, I'm ready.
0: Let's do it. It is time for your chance to win. It's what we call the Brain Tickler Family Feud Question of the Day.
1: Tonight is opening night of Waitress. It is the 10th anniversary. 7:30 this evening over at the Mark C. Smith Concert Hall. The Broadway Theater League will present the first running of the show here. And then there's going to be two tomorrow, two on Sunday. Get more details, BroadwayTheaterLeague.org. Win your tickets by telling me the top answer. What is something everybody says they're good at in a job interview, even if it's a lie? Stop. I know you're going through your brain of everything I told you before I started here.
0: I know it.
1: Punctual, organized.
0: You had a yellow dress on. I remember that. You had a yellow dress on.
1: My church dress.
0: You did. Yeah.
1: What's something everybody says they're good at in a job interview, even if it's a lie? Tell me the top answer, and you can win these tickets, 256-534-9900.
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3: We just got an update of what's going on 565 eastbound to southbound onto Redstone Arsenal at Research Park Boulevard. Apparently, there was an accident there that was very, very critical injuries. They do have the homicide investigative unit, traffic unit, on the scene there right now, and they're taking measurements and just keep an eye on the scene. Not sure how long this is going to take, but the ramp to 565 eastbound down to Redstone Arsenal, gate 9, is still closed, and it may be closed for some time this morning. So you'll need to seek an alternate route around that. We're still dealing with an accident eastbound 565 just east of Mooresville Road. Tow truck's just now getting on the scene there, so hopefully they'll get it cleaned up pretty quickly. And US 31 at Browns Ferry Road in Athens, southbound, an accident there also. Keep the seatbelts buckled. Be careful through the school zones. They are active. And remember, there's a no-tolerance rule for speeding through a school zone. From the Tennessee Valley Traffic Center, I'm David Cruz, Mr. Traffic.
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0: Star 99.1723. And if you're just tuning in, we are trying to find a winner with our family feud question today. You've had them hard all week long. I just want to see how long this one lasts today.
1: I'm going to go to the phone, see if we can get the top answer for tickets. Opening night of Waitress tonight at the Mark C. Smith Concert Hall. Two shows tomorrow, two shows on Sunday as well. Let's go to the phones. Star 99.1, this is Kevin and Miss Josie. Who's this?
2: This is Abby.
1: Abby. Okay, Abby, what's something everybody says they're good at in a job interview, even if it's a lie?
2: I want to say, like,

0: working well with others. That's right.
1: It's not right, but it does. It did tickle me.
0: Okay.
1: That's a great guess, Abby. Just try us back when you think of another one.
2: Thanks, Abby. Bye.
1: Star 99.1, who's this?
3: Hi, Marianne Thomas. Hi, Miss Josie.
1: Buddy, how's it going?
3: Going good. How about you?
1: Oh, I'm doing so well. We're looking for our top answer for these waitress tickets. What's something everybody says they're good at in a job interview, even if it's a lie? Now, Abby just said working well with others. What do you think it is?
3: I'm going to say computer work.
1: That's the right answer.
2: That's it?
1: That's the right answer. Computers. Wow. It's like, yeah, I do the computers. I can do the spreadsheets. I know how to work Excel, which I just don't even.
2: You don't?
1: Congratulations. You free tonight to go see Waitress?
3: We are free tonight.
1: Wonderful. Fantastic. Congratulations. What station are you listening to this beautiful Friday?
3: 99.1.
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0: Yeah, all about it coming up just around 7:45. But we got a winner this morning.
1: We did, Miss Marianne.
0: Here we go, Marianne
1: Thomas.
0: Woo!
1: One of our buddies is going out to opening night of Waitress tonight at the Mark C. Smith Concert Hall. The music, the songs are written by Sarah Bareilles. It's a real uplifting show. It's all about like female friendships and believing in yourself and all that good stuff. Two shows on Saturday, two on Sunday. I was looking for the top answer for something everyone says they're good at in a job interview, even if it's a lie. And the top answer that Marianne said, she's like, computers, just in general. Just, I will show up and say, yes, I'm good with the computers.
0: I can turn it on.
1: Have you ever done that in a job before? Because I've definitely had jobs where I applied and I didn't necessarily know everything, but I knew I could learn it.
0: Yeah.
1: And I'd be like, yeah, I can do that. Sure, why not? You can learn anything online now.
0: Oh, definitely.
1: I could probably even learn how to do Excel spreadsheets.
0: I'm sure you could. Yeah.
1: I haven't mastered that yet. I got to say, I loved Abby's answer, though, of working well with others. It just cracked me up. People skills. Okay, we'll say people skills.
0: I'd say that'd be number two.
1: All right,
0: yeah.
1: That is number two.
0: Okay.
1: People skills. That goes along with that. Punctuality is in third place.
0: I'm out.
1: They'll be like, what's your weakness? Well, sometimes I show up too early, too enthusiastic, too ready. To face the job in the day. Multitasking is in fourth place. I'm a good multitasker.
0: Yeah, you're good. I think
1: I work well under pressure. Yeah. Some of us do. Need that little push there. And organization.
0: Yeah. I'm not going to say nothing.
1: I just looked around at my desk just now.
0: I have to work with her. I'm not saying a word.
1: It's a goal that I have. Marianne, congratulations on getting your tickets. Hey, Kevin, what do computers like to eat?
0: What do computers like to eat? I don't know.
1: Microchips. I was ready for that one.
0: Mm-hmm.
1: Did you know that if your computer isn't working properly and you don't understand why, what you need to do is just hit it a bunch of times with a hammer.
0: With a hammer?
1: Yeah, because it still won't work properly, but at least you'll know why.
0: Mm.
1: Do you know our big boss in here calls me the computer?
0: He calls you the computer?
1: Mm-hmm.
0: Why?
1: Well, it's not because I'm like particularly good with math or calculation skills, but I do go to sleep if you leave me unattended for 15 minutes. Oh, you were ready for that one, weren't you?
0: I was.
1: Oh, look at you go. Oh, look at you go.
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3: We still have a couple of units on the scene right there at 565 eastbound, right at the Mooresville exit. It's just east of that intersection, so be careful through there. Do have a truck that's disabled on the right-hand side, and it looks like a car. And police are with it, waiting on a tow truck to get it out of the way. And the big news of this morning is the ramp to go onto Gate 9 southbound on I-65 to Redstone Arsenal. That gate is closed, and it looks like it's going to be closed for quite some time because of an accident there earlier with extremely critical injuries in it. Prayers out for those folks for sure. And then you've got a couple of more accidents right now, and it looks like you've got an accident at Huntsville-Browns Ferry Road and 31 still waiting on tow trucks and a state trooper. And you've got an accident at 4th Avenue Street North in Arab at Alabama 69, slowing you down. And school zones are active. Keep an eye out for the school buses and the flashing lights. From the Tennessee Valley Traffic Center, I'm David Cruz, Mr. Traffic.
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8: I'm News 19 meteorologist Ben Smith. A mostly sunny sky looking good for this afternoon with highs in the lower 80s. Pleasant tonight down into the mid 50s. First thing on Saturday morning, it'll feel fantastic to get outside. Over the weekend, low 80s both Saturday and Sunday with a mixture of clouds and sunshine. And pleasant next week, a little bit warmer with highs in the mid to upper 80s. I'm News 19 meteorologist Ben Smith with your Weather Authority forecast.
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1: Star 99.1, 744 with the early morning crew. Kevin and Miss Josie, would you use Zest to fight off the flu this year? We'll find out next. Waking up
2: in the morning. Wake up. The early morning crew with Kevin and Miss Josie on Star 99.1.

0: Star 99.1, the early morning crew. Kevin and Ms. Josie, 68 out there right now, but I see a little sunshine. A high today around 79. We'll have more details on your traffic and weather on the way. So just a while back, a couple weeks ago, you and the whole family got sick.
1: Oh, yeah. Yeah. It took us forever to get over it, too.
0: Yeah. And I was at the point where I thought, man, maybe I might have COVID. I mean, I was just worried.
1: I took COVID tests.
0: I know.
1: I did. I took COVID. I took flu tests. It was just sick for like weeks.
0: Well, the flu is coming. And the New York Post says a growing number of lactating mothers are transforming their breast milk into sweet treats for their families to ward off the flu. Now, listen to this. Of course, we all know breast milk is considered superfood because of the antibodies and immune protective components.
1: Yeah, yeah.
0: But new moms are reportedly baking milk into pancakes, cupcakes, milkshakes, even desserts for their children and their husbands. And a Texas mother of four, her name is Camille Smith, says, quote, breast milk cures everything. Other women are turning into bodybuilding powder, soap, and other beauty products as well.
1: Okay. Well, I guess that's one way to start a business.
0: I mean, seriously, what do you think?
1: What I think is that this is just one of those things that people begin to convince themselves of. Because, yeah. Yes, of course, it's good, but it's good for a baby who does not have an immune system. As an adult, and especially if your kids, have been in the world at all or been to school or been anywhere, yeah. They've got their immunity build up as well. I don't see that this is going to do anything extra. That's just my personal opinion because I am no scientist.
0: You know, as we talked about there a minute ago, and we talked about this, gosh, probably a couple months ago, where people were actually buying breast milk to turn into those bodybuilding stuff to help them.
1: Oh, that's right. Oh,
0: remember
1: right.
0: That?
1: They're using it in the gym, too.
0: Yes!
1: People do anything not to just have to eat some walnuts or something. That's funny.
0: I don't know. I just thought, well, I don't know. I mean, Grandma used to have some good stuff. I mean, Grandma, whenever you had the flu.
1: You're not talking about the milk, right?
0: I'm not talking about the milk. I'm talking about the good stuff, the adult beverage stuff.
1: Oh, they would always be like, oh, you just rub a little whiskey on your gums.
0: A little whiskey on there. I mean, she always had this cabinet that was kind of, you know, to the side that you didn't touch. That was only Grandma's cabinet, okay?
1: Uh-huh.
0: And sometimes some of that stuff ended up in a Dr. Pepper.
1: Oh, yeah. No, they just wanted you to go to sleep. Like, I'm not

0: dealing with this.
1: Traffic update now.
2: Well, an update on what's happening on 565 eastbound, 565 east of Mooresville. There was a wreck earlier. We still have one police car on the scene. They're waiting for somebody to come pick somebody up that was involved in the accident, and their car had to be towed away. So you do have a police car there on the right-hand side of the road, right at the end of the Mooresville ramp to go eastbound on 565. And if you're going eastbound on 565 to go southbound onto Research Park Boulevard, to get on to Rideout Road on the Redstone Arsenal at Gate 9. It is finally back open again. That's the good news of the morning. And we still have an accident, Alabama 69 and 4th Street, and that's in Arab. So be careful through there. School zones are active. Traffic remains heavy across the valley. And keep an eye out for those school buses. I mean, keep the kids safe. Don't pass a school bus with the lights a-flashing. From the Tennessee Valley Traffic Center, I'm David Cruz, Mr. Traffic.
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2: Accident free in the metro area of Huntsville. 565 is actually looking pretty good right now for the first time this morning. Do have a couple accidents in Decatur, Moulton Street, in and around Memorial Drive. So that's going to be on West Moulton. Be on the lookout for that. That's in Decatur. Accident free as far as Athens goes, Scottsboro, the Shoals, no problems over there that we can see. And everything is thinned out nicely in the school zones. Keep the seat belts buckled. Be safe out there. From the Tennessee Valley Traffic Center, I'm David Cruz, Mr. Traffic.
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3: I'm News 19 meteorologist Ben Smith. A mostly sunny sky looking good for this afternoon with highs in the lower 80s. Pleasant tonight down into the mid 50s. First thing on Saturday morning to feel fantastic to get outside. Over the weekend, low 80s both Saturday and Sunday with a mixture of clouds and sunshine. And pleasant next week, a little bit warmer with highs in the mid to upper 80s. I'm News 19 meteorologist Ben Smith with your Weather Authority forecast.
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0: Star 99.1, it is 8:05 with the early morning crew with Kevin and Miss Josie. Gosh, on a Friday, it's flying by. We're looking about 68 in the Tennessee Valley here. Mm-hmm. So I got a lot going on this weekend, or not this weekend, this hour.
1: Oh, but also this weekend, because at 8:30, I'm going to tell you what weekend events we have lined up. At 8:45, we're going to have a minute of motivation. I had no idea what time it was for just a second there.
0: And also on the way, but this weekend, science. We're going to talk about sea spiders, sea stars, and airplanes.
1: Okay.
0: It's all the way around 8:15. Good morning.
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0: 99.1 Boston, Stella Lefty at 812 and 68 in the Valley here on your Friday. Got weekend events coming up for you just around 8:30 or so.
1: There's stuff going on.
0: Get that done. But right now it's time for this weekend. Science. All right, so researchers at the University of British Columbia just identified two new species of sea spiders in the Salish Sea,
1: is what
0: they say. And if your nightmares weren't already vivid enough, they found that one species has hairy legs, red eyes, and specialized appendages it uses to groom itself. So if you ever travel to Vancouver Island or Victoria, be on the lookout for these little monsters, okay?
1: I want to see what size they are.
0: These little hairy legs, red eyes, and specialized appendages.
1: I would freak out because there's nothing you can do about it when you're in the water.
0: No, nothing you can do. You're there.
1: Right? Like you're just completely helpless. It's freaking me out.
0: Did you know starfish are not really fish? The more accurate name for them are sea stars, they say, and scientists just found out something really cool about them. They discovered that their ovaries share some surprising similarities with human ovaries.
1: Oh, is that right?
0: Yeah. They found evidence that parts of the reproductive system humans date back before the evolutionary split between sea stars and vertebrates. Is that how you say it?
1: Vertebrates.
0: Did I get it right? I got it right!
1: I'm still looking at these spiders. They look like they're small, and they're 59 feet deep.
0: Oh, okay. So
1: you're probably not going to just run into him. We're good.
0: But if you feel something hairy, could be your husband. It could be that, right? I'm just saying. Finally, a single-engine Cessna Caravan just became the first fully autonomous airplane to complete a cross-country flight across the United States.
1: Really?
0: This is something they've been trying to play with a little bit. The unmanned aircraft flew 3,199 miles from California to North Carolina, handling everything. It handled everything from takeoff, landing, navigating, but busy airports, also navigating through thunderstorms. And the flight included stops in Texas and South Carolina before ending with a flyover over Kitty Hawk, North Carolina, where the Wright brothers made their first flight. You might remember that in 1903. Yeah. You were alive in 1903.
1: Yeah,
0: right?
1: No, I remember. Yeah.
0: But what they're really thinking, the scientists say they're hoping that technology could eventually be used to deliver supplies and support disaster response efforts. That's why they're really trying this out.

0: So it did land and take off a couple of times.
1: It did. It did. It went through thunderstorms. It did everything. They didn't have anybody. It was unmanned. Nobody was in it.
0: Oh, wow. Yeah. Okay. So, yeah. There you sounds useful.
1: Okay.
0: I feel you.
1: All right. And that has been this weekend. Science.
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0: Star 99.1, the early morning crew with Kevin and Miss Josie. On the way, we'll have your traffic. Beautiful forecast for the weekend on the way. Also, around 8:45, got a minute of motivation with Miss Josie. But speaking of Miss Josie, you got some weekend events.
1: Sure do. Okay, so the Rocket City Fair started last night. It's 4 days only. That means tonight, tomorrow, and on Sunday, they're going to be out at John Hunt Park. If you want to make your way out there, they have North American Midway Entertainment with them this time. And when we were talking to our buddy from the fair just the other day, he said it's incredible. Mm-hmm. More than 30 games and activities and stuff, rides. There's also going to be this new area they have set up. It's just like autumn vibes. If you want to get your pictures in, there's a petting zoo. There's live entertainment. There's pumpkin painting. There's a bubble buggy. It's just going to be pretty incredible. There's fireworks shows tonight and tomorrow night, by the way. So make sure you head out to the Rocket City Fair. It's going to be from 4 till 11 tonight, noon till 11 on Saturday, and noon to 10 on Sunday. Also, I want to mention, it's opening night for Waitress with the Broadway Theater League over at the Mark C. Smith Concert Hall. Tonight's show is at 7:30. Two shows on Saturday, one at 1 and at 7:30, and two shows on Sunday at 1 and at 6:30 as well. This is the 10th anniversary of the spectacular show. Uplifting, bright, beautiful, and it smells like pie too. So that's all all good things. Also, I want to mention that Oktoberfest has returned to Redstone Arsenal Activity Field. That is going to be today from 5 till 11, from noon till 11 tomorrow, and from 11 to 6 on Sunday. It's going to be carnivals and games and rides and food, live music out there, food, beer, steins, and all that kind of fun. One of the things that I thought was interesting is that they're going to have a human claw at Oktoberfest. And if you can imagine, so think about when you grab like the little stuffed animals out of the thing, so they attach a person instead of a claw and you grab it. And that just seems like a really good time. So Oktoberfest is on, and that is this weekend at Redstone Arsenal Activity Field as well.
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4: Well, 565 eastbound has had its problems this morning for sure.

0: Now I have another accident. Eastbound at Glen Hearn Boulevard, that's Huntsville Madison County Jetplex Exit 8. Have an accident right there at the ramp, creating headaches for everybody. And then we've got another accident, Alabama 77 or Alabama 71. And County Road 95 over in Flat Rock, that one's going to be with us for a while. They will have to wait on a state trooper to get there to do the reports on that, and it will require tow trucks. Everything else in the valley seems to be moving rather well, though, so it's getting better out there for sure. Just be careful. Keep your seatbelts buckled. From the Tennessee Valley Traffic Center, I'm David Cruz, Mr. Traffic.
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6: I'm News 19 meteorologist Ben Smith. A mostly sunny sky looking good for this afternoon with highs in the lower 80s. Pleasant tonight down into the mid 50s. First thing on Saturday morning, it'll feel fantastic to get outside. Over the weekend, low 80s both Saturday and Sunday with a mixture of clouds and sunshine. And pleasant next week, a little bit warmer with highs in the mid to upper 80s. I'm News 19 meteorologist Ben Smith with your Weather Authority forecast.
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0: 99.1, Risk It All, Bruno Mars, 841 and 68 and sunny in the Tennessee Valley. It's going to be a beautiful weekend. We'll have more details on your traffic, weather on the way. You know, every time I hear that song, I think about a Western where they're over in Mexico, and then they kind of ride up on their horses, you know, and they get the little people out there playing the music, you know. It's like, you know, I'm like, well, okay, that's what I'm thinking about. All right, don't go anywhere because on the way.
1: We got your minute of motivation.
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0: A motivation with Miss Josie.
1: I saw something I liked as we're heading into the weekend. This could be an assignment for you. I sign my name to everything I do because everything I do is a reflection of who I am. And I thought that was something worth thinking about. Not because everything you do needs to be super impressive, but because you get to decide what you're willing to put your name behind. And the first thing I thought of is you know, like bad behavior or something. You know, it's just like, oh, if I you know, sort of told somebody off in traffic or something, would I be proud of that? Would I want to be like, yeah, that's me. That's me. I did that. I reacted that way. And I was like, oh, I probably wouldn't want to do that. So before you finish a project or have a conversation or make a decision with what you're doing with your time or your attention or your efforts this weekend, you can ask yourself, if my name were written on this, would I be okay with it? And maybe that does mean taking an extra minute to do something right or be patient with someone or admitting you made a mistake instead of trying to hide it. Maybe it means treating someone better than you feel like treating them in that very moment. And sometimes it does mean saying, yep, that's good enough. I'm proud of that. That's fine. Just make choices you're comfortable signing your name to. Because who you are doesn't boil down to just one giant accomplishment. But by all those little things that have your name on them. So go forth and be proud of what you do this weekend.
0: Woo!
1: Put your name on it.
0: There you go. That's your assignment,
1: right?
0: Put your name on it. That's your minute motivation with Miss
1: Josie. Rihanna, just so you know.
0: We're going to put this on our podcast so you can check it out and check out our singing as well. Share it with your friends. Get all the details at mystar991.com.
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3: 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We do have one accident, 565 at Glen Hearn, Huntsville International Airport. It's off to the right-hand slide, but traffic is slow going around it. Be careful through that area. Everything else is looking pretty good. School zones have settled out nicely. And we're looking great at 565 in the parkway. No problems there. We're looking good all in and around Decatur with no problems. The same thing with Muscle Shoals and Florence with no delays there. Keep up the good work. Keep the seat belts buckled. From the Tennessee Valley Traffic Center, I'm David Cruz, Mr. Traffic.
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0: Star 99.1, happy Friday with the early morning crew. Kevin Abyss, Josie, 845 and 69 and sunny in the valley. As we said earlier, we'll check that last traffic update for you. Boy, it's been a busy morning in the traffic center.
1: It has been
0: kind of crazy this morning. So hopefully everything is calmed down. We'll get you updated if you're heading out to work this morning. Also around 9:30, we'll have some random facts of the day, but it's time for a minute.

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0: Star 99.1, the early morning crew with Kevin and Miss Josie. Gosh, we're in the 9 o'clock hour coming up around 9:30. Got some great random facts for you.
1: Okie dokie. What are you looking at?
0: What's up? I kind of thought this was pretty cool. There's a trend called park crawls for kids' birthdays. Have you seen this?
2: Park crawls?
0: Park crawls, yeah. So here's what they do. They rent a party bus, and they have kids snack, and they hang out between parks, and they go to different parks. And then at the very last park that they visit, then they have birthday cake and everything, and then give out the birthday, you know, gifts and all that good stuff.
2: I think that's a cute idea.
0: Well, I'm glad you said that, because some people online are saying this is genius, and then some people say this is a nightmare, because you got to keep up with all the kids.
2: Well, I mean, you know, they would have their parents with them, presumably.
0: That's what I'm thinking.
2: You ride together, I don't know how much it costs to rent a bus or anything like that. But I like that. But you do have to do research ahead of time. You want to know where you're ending up, because some parks are superior than others.
0: You
2: don't want to end up in the real rundown one. The one over here in Madison that floods every time it rains.
0: Don't want that one.
2: What I was looking at over here is that Hidden Valley is switching things up for Halloween, and they are going to the dark side.
0: Oh, they are?
2: Hidden Valley Ranch is coming out with limited edition Spooky Ranch. And it is a jet black version of Hidden Valley Original Ranch. So I was looking at it. They don't use artificial flavorings and color in this. Instead, they're using fruit juice and cocoa, because there is black cocoa powder, to turn the dressing black. It says it has the familiar zesty, tangy combination of buttermilk, herbs, and spices. But how could that not affect the flavor?
0: You would think it would.
2: Maybe it gives it some more depth.
0: Maybe it does.
2: Guess what? The bottle glows in the dark as well.
0: What?
2: I know. I'm a sucker. I'm gonna buy it.
0: I know you're gonna buy it. I bought the purple ketchup that time, and I couldn't use it.
2: Oh, it was.
0: I would gag. It's because it was purple.
2: I think I could eat the Hidden Valley Ranch Hidden Valley Ranch. Yeah, it's Spooky Ranch, and it's coming soon to Walmart for a limited time.
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5: From the WHNT News 19 Weather Authority, here's your latest forecast.
6: I'm News 19 meteorologist Ben Smith. A mostly sunny sky looking good for this afternoon with highs in the lower 80s. Pleasant tonight down into the mid 50s. First thing on Saturday morning, it'll feel fantastic to get outside. Over the weekend, low 80s both Saturday and Sunday with a mixture of clouds and sunshine. And pleasant next week, a little bit warmer with highs in the mid to upper 80s. I'm News 19 meteorologist Ben Smith with your Weather Authority forecast.
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0: The front line of care,
1: the forefront of discovery.
2: That's right. Time for some random facts. You ready?
3: Yeah.
2: Okay, so Dolly Parton's 1980 hit 9 to 5, which today is Dolly Parton Day.
3: Is it?
2: Yeah, because it's 9:25, yeah.
3: 9:25.
2: That's right, 9:25.
3: Oh, I get it.
2: Was percussed using the sound of her own long fingernails clicking together to mimic office typing. She said once, quote, "I have acrylic fingernails and they make great rhythm sounds. They sound almost like a typewriter."
3: I do like it.
2: Yeah.
3: Like whenever I have fake nails on, I love tapping them on things, just clickety click, and then I break them off the next day.
2: It didn't work out for you. Hey, if you were walking the Great Wall of China and it's on your bucket list, you should know it's going to take you around 18 months to walk all the way along it. It's more than 5,500 miles long.
3: Wow.
2: That's a long time.
3: I hear it's not actually visible from space, though.
2: Really?
3: Mm-hmm.
2: I didn't realize that was a rumor
3: for a really long time, but I think they proved that no, it's not really. No, you can't really see your house from here.
2: How about Niagara Falls never freezes? Now, it's cold enough, a crust of ice will form over the water, making it look like the falls have stopped. However, the water continues to flow underneath.
3: Oh, just so you know. Okay.
2: And around 6,000 posts or tweets are sent out on X, formerly Twitter, every second. That's 500 million a day, although it's unclear how many of them are actually human posting rather than those bots and spams posting.
3: It's all bots, and they argue with themselves, and they comment on their own posts. It's wild watching it happen.
2: And finally, despite reports of bullets ricocheting off armadillos, they are not bulletproof. Did you know that?
3: No.
2: Their shells are made of bony plates that are called osteoderms, I guess.
3: Yeah.
2: And they grow.

0: in their skin, and it's more like a hard shell suitcase than a bulletproof vest, just so you know.
1: Aw, you would have had me. You know what? If you had told me at the beginning of this that armadillos were bulletproof, I'd probably believe you. I'm like, yeah, I can see that.
0: But why are we shooting at armadillos?
1: We're not shooting at armadillos.
0: No, don't shoot at armadillos. 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
2: Wake up with Kevin and Ms. Josie. Wake up. I love the morning show.
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0: WGR 99.1, the early morning crew with Kevin and Miss Josie. Okay, so it's Friday, and before we head out, it's time to pick another winner in our Classroom Cash, brought to you by and thank you to the North Alabama Educators Credit Union. Let's give away $100.
1: We have drawn, and the winner is Miss Walters at Endeavor Elementary School, nominated by Caleb Scales, who says, Miss Walters is a kind, understanding, diligent teacher. Her passion shows through the way she shows up for her kids' after-school extracurricular activities, whether she's cheering from the sidelines of a soccer game, helping a student fine-tune a project, or staying late to review difficult concepts, her dedication never wavers. She doesn't just teach a curriculum. She invests in the future of every student who walks through her door, leaving an impact that lasts long after the final bell rings. Caleb!
2: That
1: was beautiful! That was a lovely dedication. So we will be delivering a $100 gift card, or is it a check? Do we have giant checks?
0: It's a little gift card. It's a little gift card.
1: We need giant checks. Thank you to the North Alabama Educators Credit Union for helping make this possible. Really looking forward to delivering that. And congratulations again to Miss Walters.
0: Okay, so if you want to sign up a teacher, want to nominate a teacher, it's easy to do. Hey, that's your homework this weekend.
1: Hey.
0: You can do that at mystar991.com. Now, next week, I hear we've got some big tickets to give away.
1: Jonas Bros.
0: What?
1: Jonas Bro Bears. They're going to be playing at the BJCC October 9th. And I will have tickets for you all next week at 7:15.
0: Okay, so have yourself a great weekend. Can't wait to see y'all back bright and early Monday morning at 5 a.m. Danny C. will be in this afternoon at 5 o'clock with Flashback Friday. So enjoy your weekend. Bye, y'all.
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3: I'm News 19 meteorologist Ben Smith. A pleasant afternoon. Mixture of clouds and sunshine today with highs in the lower 80s. Feeling great tonight, down into the mid 50s, and a beautiful weekend. Clouds and sunshine again with highs in the low 80s. We'll be in the mid to upper 80s coming up next week under mainly a mostly sunny sky and still no rainfall. I'm News 19 meteorologist Ben Smith with your Weather Authority forecast.
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3: I'm News 19 meteorologist Ben Smith. A pleasant afternoon. Mixture of clouds and sunshine today with highs in the lower 80s. Feeling great tonight down into the mid 50s and a beautiful weekend. Clouds and sunshine again with highs in the low 80s. We'll be in the mid to upper 80s coming up next week under mainly a mostly sunny sky and still no rainfall. I'm News 19 meteorologist Ben Smith with your Weather Authority forecast.
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11: I'm News 19 meteorologist Ben Smith. A pleasant afternoon. Mixture of clouds and sunshine today with highs in the lower 80s. Feeling great tonight, down in the mid 50s, and a beautiful weekend. Clouds and sunshine again with highs in the low 80s. We'll be in the mid to upper 80s coming up next week under mainly a mostly sunny sky and still no rainfall. I'm News 19 meteorologist Ben Smith with your Weather Authority forecast.
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9: I'm News 19 meteorologist Ben Smith. A pleasant afternoon. Mixture of clouds and sunshine today with highs in the lower 80s. Feeling great tonight down in the mid 50s and a beautiful weekend. Clouds and sunshine again with highs in the low 80s. We'll be in the mid to upper 80s coming up next week under mainly a mostly sunny sky and still no rainfall. I'm News 19 meteorologist Ben Smith with your Weather Authority forecast.
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13: I'm News 19 meteorologist Ben Smith. A pleasant afternoon, mixture of clouds and sunshine today with highs in the lower 80s. Feeling great tonight, down in the mid 50s, and a beautiful weekend. Clouds and sunshine again with highs in the low 80s. We'll be in the mid to upper 80s coming up next week under mainly a mostly sunny sky and still no rainfall. I'm News 19 meteorologist Ben Smith with your Weather Authority forecast.
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2: And coming up, a time for our history lesson of the day. You ready?
3: I'm ready.
2: September 25th today is National Lobster Day.
3: Oh, is it now?
2: Yeah.
3: You're not a lobster person, are
2: no,
3: you?
2: No, I'm not.
3: I am.
2: Quesadilla Day.
3: Oh, yay.
2: Yay.
3: Well, it's just good because it's just cheese.
2: It's all just cheese. National Food Service Workers Employees Day.
3: Really? Boy, everybody should do that. Who was asking me if I think it was Kip and Caitlin when they were here the other day with the Broadway Theater League. They were like, have you waited tables before? I was like, yeah. They were like, I can tell. You should have to do food service at least once in your life. It's good for you.
2: Also, today is National Comic Book Day.
3: That's, oh, yeah. Oh, I need to see if they're doing anything over at the Deep or something. What's going on?
2: Today's National One Hit Wonder Day.
3: Yeah.
2: National Schnauzer Day.
3: Uh-huh.
2: World Dream Day. National Roadkill Day. So if you want to come over tonight, I'm sure we can cook something up. And today is National Daughter's Day.
3: Oh, it's National Daughter's Day?
2: Yeah, I thought you'd bring your daughter this

0: goodness, yeah. She would have loved to come with me, actually, if I'd have known that.
1: Anything going on for Comic Book Day?
0: Well, I'm looking. It looks like the deep comics and I'm looking for something that's been updated really recently. I might have to end up putting this in my weekend events.
1: Oh, yeah, that'd be good. Yeah, do that.
0: Okay, but I'll get the word up on it.
1: All right, just a few things that happened on this day. We'll run through it pretty quick. On this day in 1926, Henry Ford announced a 5-day, 8-hour-a-day work week. Boo!
0: No, that was good because they were working more than that.
1: I know, it was good. Now they're talking about 32-hour work week.
0: They're talking about it. You know, some of us, you have to go to work.
1: I know you do.
0: But I would appreciate if they're, what I'm hearing from this is, or what I, the way I would understand it in my head, is that you could get benefits based on a 32-hour week as opposed to a 40-hour week.
1: Well, you can still get benefits for a 32-hour week.
0: Now. Oh, can you?
1: Mm-hmm, sure can.
0: Oh, I didn't know that.
1: Yeah.
0: Well, I'm working 40 hours. What do we even do here?
1: I work 12 hours a day, so it doesn't matter to me. On this day in 1964, you may not remember this. Some people will out there.
2: Shazam!
1: 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Jim Neighbors, the star there. U.S. Postal Service issued a Patsy Cline stamp on this day in 1993, just so you know.
0: Yeah.
1: And going back to 1789, Congress adopted 12 amendments to the Constitution and sent them to the states for ratification. 10 of those amendments were later ratified in what we call the Bill of Rights.
0: Got you, buddy. All right.
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7: I'm News 19 meteorologist Ben Smith. A pleasant afternoon, mixture of clouds and sunshine today with highs in the lower 80s. Feeling great tonight, down in the mid 50s, and a beautiful weekend. Clouds and sunshine again with highs in the low 80s. We'll be in the mid to upper 80s coming up next week under mainly a mostly sunny sky and still no rainfall. I'm News 19 meteorologist Ben Smith with your Weather Authority forecast.
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3: 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Woo. They are going to be at the Orion on Tuesday, October 13th. And he's still out here making music. That was one of his very first songs, though, back when he was 20. You know, now that he's still performing, he's like, I don't know if I relate to that anymore. But it was still one of those songs that just hit. 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
3: Everybody. 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
2: I'm not really sure.
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1: They say the holy water's watered down, and this town's lost its faith. 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
2: But right now it's time for this weekend science. All right, so researchers at the University of British Columbia just identified two new species of sea spiders in the Salish Sea,
3: is
2: what they say. And if your nightmares weren't already vivid enough, they found that one species has hairy legs, red eyes, and specialized appendages it uses to groom itself. So if you ever travel to Vancouver Island or Victoria, be on the lookout for these little monsters, okay?
3: I want to see what size they are.
2: These little hairy legs, spiders. Red eyes, and specialized appendages.
3: I would freak out because there's nothing you can do about it when you're in the water.
2: No, nothing you can do. You're there.
3: Right? Like you're just completely helpless. It's freaking me out.
2: Did you know starfish are not really fish? The more accurate name for them are sea stars, they say, and scientists just found out something really cool about them. They discovered that their ovaries share some surprising similarities with human ovaries.
3: Oh, is that right?
2: Yeah. They found evidence that parts of the reproductive system humans date back before the evolutionary split between sea stars and vertebrates. Is that how you say it?
3: Vertebrates.
2: Did I get it right? I got it right.
3: I'm still looking at these spiders. They look like they're small, and they're 59 feet deep.
2: Oh, okay. So
3: you're probably not going to just run into them. We're good.
2: But if you feel something hairy, could be your husband. It could be there, right? I'm just saying. Finally, a single-engine Cessna Caravan just became the first fully autonomous airplane to complete a cross-country flight across the United States.
3: Really?
2: Now, this is something they've been trying to play with a little bit. The unmanned aircraft flew 3,199 miles from California to North Carolina, handling everything. It handled everything from takeoff, landing, navigating, but busy airports, also navigating through thunderstorms. And the flight included stops in Texas and South Carolina before it ending with a flyover over Kitty Hawk, North Carolina, where the Wright brothers made their first flight. You might remember that in 1903. Yeah. You were alive in 1903.
3: Yeah, right? No, I remember. Yeah.
2: But what they're really thinking, the scientists say they're hoping that technology could eventually be used to deliver supplies and support disaster response efforts. That's why they're really trying this out.
3: So it did land and take off a couple of times.
2: It did. It went through thunderstorms. It did everything. They didn't have anybody. It was unmanned. Nobody was in it.
3: Oh, wow. Yeah. Okay.
2: Sounds
3: useful.
2: Okay.
3: I feel you.
2: All right. And that has been this weekend. Science.
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14: I'm News 19 Certified Chief Meteorologist Danielle Dozier. We're looking at some of the coolest air we have had since the middle of May coming our way over the weekend mornings. As for tonight, mostly clear skies with temperatures down in the low to mid-50s. A cool start to the day. You might even need a light jacket out the door. Temperatures in the afternoon will be in the low 80s with a mix of sun and clouds. Sunday morning temperatures will be in the mid to upper 50s. Sunday afternoon, highs in the low 80s. I'm Certified Chief Meteorologist Danielle Dozier with your Weather Authority forecast.
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How's the castle built of people you pretend to care about? Just what you wanted. 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

0: The Rocket City Fair started last night. It's 4 days only. That means tonight, tomorrow, and on Sunday, they're going to be out at John Hunt Park. If you want to make your way out there, they have North American Midway Entertainment with them this time. And when we were talking to our buddy from the fair just the other day, he said it's incredible. Mm-hmm. More than 30 games and, yes, and activities and stuff, rides. There's also going to be this new area they have set up. It's just like autumn vibes. If you want to get your pictures in, there's a petting zoo. There's live entertainment. There's pumpkin painting. There's a bubble buggy. it's just going to be pretty incredible. There's fireworks shows tonight and tomorrow night, by the way. So make sure you head out to the Rocket City Fair. It's going to be from 4 till 11 tonight, noon till 11 on Saturday, and noon to 10 on Sunday. Also, I want to mention, it's opening night for Waitress with the Broadway Theater League over at the Mark C. Smith Concert Hall. Tonight's show is at 7:30. Two shows on Saturday, one at 1 and at 7:30, and two shows on Sunday at 1 and at 6:30 as well. This is the 10th anniversary of this spectacular show. Uplifting, bright, beautiful, and it smells like pie too. So that's all all good things. Also, I want to mention that Oktoberfest has returned to Redstone Arsenal Activity Field. That is going to be today from 5 till 11, from noon till 11 tomorrow, and from 11 to 6 on Sunday. It's going to be carnivals and games and rides and food, live music out there, food, beer steins, and all that kind of fun. One of the things that I thought was interesting is that they're going to have a human claw at Oktoberfest. And if you can imagine, so think about when you grab like the little stuffed animals out of the thing, so they attach a person instead of a claw and you grab it, and that just seems like a really good time. So Oktoberfest is on, and that is this weekend at Redstone Arsenal Activity Field as well.
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11: I'm News 19 Certified Chief Meteorologist Danielle Dozier. We're looking at some of the coolest air we have had since the middle of May coming our way over the weekend mornings. As for tonight, mostly clear skies with temperatures down in the low to mid 50s. A cool start to the day. You might even need a light jacket out the door. Temperatures in the afternoon will be in the low 80s with a mix of sun and clouds. Sunday morning temperatures will be in the mid to upper 50s. Sunday afternoon, highs in the low 80s. I'm Certified Chief Meteorologist Danielle Dozier with your Weather Authority forecast.
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2: But it's time for a minute of motivation with Miss Josie.
3: 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I sign my name to everything I do because everything I do is a reflection.

0: with it. And maybe that does mean taking an extra minute to do something right or be patient with someone or admitting you made a mistake instead of trying to hide it. Maybe it means treating someone better than you feel like treating them in that very moment. And sometimes it does mean saying, yep, that's good enough. I'm proud of that. That's fine. Just make choices you're comfortable signing your name to. 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But by all those little things that have your name on them. So go forth and be proud of what you do this weekend.
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2: But we got a winner this morning.
3: We did, Miss Marianne Thomas.
2: Woo!
3: One of our buddies is going out to opening night of Waitress tonight at the Mark C. Smith Concert Hall. The music, the songs are written by Sarah Bareilles. It's a real uplifting show. It's all about like female friendships and believing in yourself and all that good stuff. Two shows on Saturday, two on Sunday. I was looking for the top answer for something everyone says they're good at in a job interview, even if it's a lie. And the top answer that Marianne said, she's like, computers, just in general, just I will show up and say, yes, I'm good with the computers.
2: I can turn it on.
3: Have you ever done that in a job before? Because I've definitely had jobs where I applied and I didn't necessarily know everything, but I knew I could learn it.
2: Yeah.
3: And I'd be like, yeah, I can do that. Sure, why not? You can learn anything online now.
2: Oh, definitely.
3: I could probably even learn how to do Excel spreadsheets.
2: I'm sure you could. Yeah, definitely.
3: I haven't mastered that yet. I got to say, I loved Abby's answer, though, of working well with others. It just cracked me up. People skills. Okay, we'll say people skills.
2: I'd say that'd be number two.
3: All right,
2: yeah.
3: That is number two.
2: Okay.
3: People skills. That goes along with that. Punctuality is in third place.
2: I'm out.
3: They'll be like, what's your weakness? Well, sometimes I show up too early. Too enthusiastic, too ready to face the job in the day. Multitasking is in fourth place. I'm a good multitasker.
2: Yeah, you're good. I think
3: I work well under pressure. Yeah. Some of us do. Need that little push there. And organization.
2: Yeah, I'm not going to say anything. I just looked around
3: at my desk just now.
2: I have to work with her. I'm not saying a word.
3: It's a goal that I have. Marianne, congratulations on getting your tickets. Hey, Kevin, what do computers like to eat?
2: What do computers like to eat? I don't know.
3: Microchips. I was ready for that one.
2: Mm-hmm.
3: Did you know that if your computer isn't working properly, and you don't understand why, what you need to do is just hit it a bunch of times with a hammer.
2: With a hammer?
3: Yeah, because it still won't work properly, but at least you'll know why.
2: Mm.
3: Do you know our big boss in here calls me the computer?
2: He calls you the computer?
3: Mm-hmm.
2: Why?
3: Well, it's not because I'm like particularly good with math or calculation skills, but I do go to sleep if you leave me unattended for 15 minutes. Oh, you were ready for that one, weren't you?
2: I was.
3: Oh, look at you go.
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8: I'm News 19 Certified Chief Meteorologist Danielle Dozier. We're looking at some of the coolest air we have had since the middle of May coming our way over the weekend mornings. As for tonight, mostly clear skies with temperatures down in the low to mid-50s. A cool start to the day. You might even need a light jacket out the door. Temperatures in the afternoon will be in the low 80s with a mix of sun and clouds. Sunday morning temperatures will be in the mid to upper 50s. Sunday afternoon, highs in the low 80s. I'm Certified Chief Meteorologist Danielle Dozier with your Weather Authority forecast.
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0: Helping a student fine-tune a project or staying late to review difficult concepts, her dedication never wavers. She doesn't just teach a curriculum. She invests in the future of every student who walks through her door, leaving an impact that lasts long after the final bell rings. Woo! Kayla!
1: That was beautiful.
0: That was a lovely dedication. So we will be delivering a $100 gift card, or is it a check? Do we have giant checks?
2: It's a little gift card. It's a little gift card. Yeah, it's a little gift card.
0: 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And congratulations again to Miss Walters.
2: Okay, so if you want to sign up a teacher, want to nominate a teacher, it's easy to do. Hey, that's your homework this weekend.
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